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1: In the basement flat by the garages where the people dump their mattresses, Esther's in her kitchen making sandwiches. The slats on her blinds are all wonky and skewed. You can see her from the street before she moves out of view to kick her boots off tired feet. She wipes her forehead with her wrist. She's just back from a double shift. Esther's a carer, doing nights. Behind her on the kitchen wall is a black and white picture of swallows in flight. Her eyes are sore, her muscles ache. She cracks a beer and swigs it, cracks a beer and swigs it. She holds it to her thirsty lips and necks it till it's finished. It's 4:18 a.m.

0: dance. 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I'm before that. I am before. 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There is no death, there's only eternity. And I be riding on the wings of eternity like, ha, ha, ha, shaklak, clack. Get me the fuck off this track.
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Don't be shy. Participate. Communicate with us. Let's go, man.

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I think there's a fucking gigantic Philistine chilling somewhere with an agenda to quell men offended by L's pen. Cause we'd all walk on our next shells, sex sales and next sales, but only for the XXXXXXXXXXXXXXXXXXXXXXXXXXXXXXXXXXXXXXXXXXXXXXXXXXXXXXXXXXXXXXXXXXXXXXXXXXXXXXXXXXXXXXXXXXXXXXXXXXXXXXXXXXXXXXXXXXXXXXXXXXXXXXXXXXXXXXXXXXXXXXXXXXXXXXXXXXXXXXXXXXXXXXXXXXXXXXXXXXXXXXXXXXXXXXXXXXXXXXXXXXXXXXXXXXXXXXXXXXXXXXXXXXXXXXXXXXXXXXXXXXXXXXXXXXXXXXXXXXXXXXXXXXXXXXXXXXXXXXXXXXXXXXXXXXXXXXXXXXXXXXXXXXXXXXXXXXXXXXXXXXXXXXXXXXXXXXXXXXXXXXXXXXXXXXXXXXXXXXXXXXXXXXXXXXXXX

0: What went wrong?
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0: apologies, broken promises. If T follows me, what's she gonna miss? 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Been a no-showologist, letdowns and stand-ups. More AWOLs than colour now. Is it too late?
1: Is it?
0: For me to say that it's better late than never. 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

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Hard to think when you're overground. Heart's full.

And now, string theory comes along and says, yes, gravity, quantum mechanics, all together in one package, but only if the universe has more dimensions than we see. Amazing possibilities.

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1: She's only a girl, her voice is peculiar, and her eyes are strange. 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

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It's a magic number. Somewhere in the ancient mystic trinity, you get three as a magic number. The past and the present and the future, faith and hope and charity, the heart and the brain and the body give you three as a magic number. It takes three legs to make a tripod or to make a table stand. It takes three wheels to make a vehicle.

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1: 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We've just got started. 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

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Who was that guy he was with? Becky shakes her head softly. Him? I don't know, probably alright, but I could tell he was one of them save me types, and I couldn't be dealing with that. Nah, not tonight.

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Radio Please Help. 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Don't be shy. Participate. Communicate with us. Let's go, man.